0: Ua.
1: 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Check your problems in, drop your feelings off, and enjoy your stay.

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0: controversial as others have informed me. Christopher Reeves here. You had better not talk behind my back, or I will kick your ass the minute I'm out of this chair. Watch yourself, Marshall. I'm watching you.
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It's just chat about anything in this life. But yeah, I hope you like the album, and yeah, sending you lots of love and thinking of you.

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1: Who am I?

0: 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I'm so sorry for what I've done.
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floor. Heads poking round the terrace door, made of silver and golden bits of iron ore. We all said

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You saved the family from the fire's roar, staggered into

Everybody gets a little nervous when their boss shows up to work, right? I don't know if you've noticed, but me and my friends have all been sweating bullets up here all night. Because the boss is here. Ladies and gentlemen, Bruce Springsteen.

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0: Detroit. We're on the radio show, Keep It Real. 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Just don't go anywhere. We're right here. 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
0: Roll a tree. 12 gauge, C-notes and cocaine. 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
1: 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Yeah, the best that ever did it. You know what I'm saying? Yeah, hell yeah.
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1: Yeah, yeah. I listened from the beginning all the way to the end.
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The return of Theodolite. Chewing gum. Estimate 3 blobs per flag, and the Flatiron Building has lost its prow. Smile for the camera, it says, under the caged eye of CCTV. A pothole in the road, rubber stamped by 100,000 shock absorbers. Hey there, high-vis Theodolite operator. Are we due a new precinct? Are the planets aligned? What's going on in the lens? Can you see the herd of stags prancing round the corner past Kickboxing Academy? Can you hear the brood of hens strutting along past the White Rose School of Health and Beauty? And Mother Hubbard hovers over the Mother Hubbard sign. Masks must be worn. I'm noting this in a time of plague. Teenage girl vape club keeping dry under the ornate cast iron and glass portico of the Civic. I'm thinking rain hood. Fight in the taxi queue. And Eldon Street doglegs here at the pedestrian crossing where zebra or pelican once stood. Red tarmac fords the grey road.

the Lion King. Giraffes on the poster, giraffing. This door monitored by Rapid Secure. Frisco's haberdashery now, a wrought iron spiral staircase lit by a golden monkey wall lamp. But where does it lead? Moody upstairs windows with flaky blue wooden frames. Above and below the stop clock it says, the time.